Thank you very much. At this time, we got two more. And the first one is a Shakespearean literature thing for all the men in the house. And it's called Keep an Ugly Woman.

0: most of you men are very choosy about the ladies that you meet. Now, sometimes it's these ladies' hair. Then again, sometimes it's the size of these ladies' great big feet. But that ain't nothing to all the treasures all these old scarecrows hold. When with just a wee bit of kindness, a New York man can take all of her hard-earned gold. So if you know you a woman that's big around as a grizzly bear, and she ain't got no kind of shape and very burnt out hair, and if this old girl is so dumb she can't even count the 1, 2, 3, well, my man, hand me her phone number, 'cause she is just right for me. Now, I suppose you know you another little old girl that's the skinniest chick in town, and when a August wind come creeping by, you got to chain this old girl down. And suppose she is so ugly that she is a pity to see, well, I still ask you for her phone number, 'cause you know she's just right for me. Now, I have majored in women, and I'm used to all sorts of types. I done had the pure and the you, so you know I'm down with all the feminine hypes. But there's one thing I found, sure as a bee want him a wee taste of honey, is keep you a ugly chick stashed somewhere, my man, and you'll always have a left pocket full of money. Well, I got me about 27 of them old scarecrows, and my wallet is very much intact. And would you believe, right out front parks, I got me a brand new pure Cadillac. But you know, sometimes I get a little embarrassed on Sunday when I'm walking down the street, 'cause with a gorilla on your arm, my man, you don't know who you just might meet. So I'm gonna let old Clark Terry and Johnny Griffin have all the flow show, and let these studs glamour all the time. And just give me one good ugly woman and old Babs, I'll always have mine. But excuse me, all you ladies in the house, I really don't want you girls to feel outdone. 'Cause the old saying is, if you ladies can't find no fools, how y'all gonna have y'all some extra fun? So if you ladies know you a man that has a very good job, and this old stud is raggedy, dirty, need a shoe shine, and look like a slob, and that's all right, baby, if his clothes make him a pure, natural New York wreck, just be nice and sweet to him on Friday night and cop his paycheck. And then you ladies, y'all can ball and get tall and don't have to worry about your hair in rainy weather. And just think, if you get enough bread, you and old Gonzalez might get together. So just for our clothes, I want all the ladies in the house that it's all right with me if you use this on any ugly man. Thank you, Shakespeare. Thank you. Thank you.
1: I've said this a million times, and I'll say it many more. They don't make them like that anymore. That's Babs Gonzalez. And Keep an Ugly Woman. He was incredible, man. I mean, just to be around this man, I didn't know him that well, but as I've said many times, he was a piece of work. That was Babs Gonzalez live at Small's Paradise. And he had an ensemble that would knock your socks off for this date. Horace Parlin on piano. The bassist was Buddy Catlett with drummer Ben Riley. And Johnny Griffin was on tenor saxophone. Clark Terry was on the trumpet. They set that one out as Babs told his story. Babs Gonzalez, live at Small's Paradise, uptown in Harlem, New York. Before that, we listened to a session that actually featured Jimmy Witherspoon. It came out on the Pacific Jazz label, Singing the Blues. But this was a track that Jimmy sat out on and just had the instrumentalist play a blues. And this blues would be included on a compilation that the record label Pacific Jazz was putting together, and it was called This Is the Blues. So they made this one track for that compilation, and it was titled Red Shirt, otherwise known as Midnight Blues. Hampton Hawes playing some soulful piano with the two tenors of Teddy Edwards and Jimmy Allen. That was Gerald Wilson on the trumpet with Jimmy Hamilton, not the clarinetist, but the bassist. And Jimmy Miller was on drums from 1958. And it ended up showing up on the Pacific Jazz CD under Jimmy Witherspoon's name, Singing the Blues. JAA got started with pianist Bill Evans and his classic Riverside 1962 release, Interplay, and You and the Night and the Music. Bill's piano, Freddie Hubbard trumpet, Jim Hall guitar, Percy Heath bass, Philly Joe Jones drums. And welcome to JAA, Jazz Across America, with your host, Kenny Washington, the Jazz Maniac. It's a pleasure to spend Mondays with you. And on this show, we feature throughout live performances from the New York City jazz clubs, concert halls, and sometimes the ballrooms of the 30s and 40s. And I tell you what, we're going to do something very special. Here's Charlie Parker, recorded live at the greatest stage on earth. That would be Carnegie Hall. Charlie Parker here with Red Rodney, Al Haig, Tommy Potter, and Roy Haynes from 1949. And let's listen to a live performance of Coco. Mm-hmm.

that's trumpeter Larry Sun and his big band. And Larry spells his name S-O-N-N, but from what I understand, it's pronounced Sun. He was a trumpeter of the swing era from the 30s and 40s, playing with folks like Teddy Powell and Charlie Barnett and others. And he put together this band of some of the great New York studio players and made several records. Folks like Gene Quill and Phil Woods and O.C. Johnson were on these sessions. And that was a feature for the clarinetist Tony Scott. And Manny Album wrote this tune. It was actually a play on Scotch Tape, but they titled it Scotch Tape. You dig it? Anyway, Tony Scott sounded marvelous on that tune. We pulled out one of the LPs for this one on the Dot label, Larry Sun, Having a Ball. Ahead of Larry and the big band, it was baritone saxophonist Serge Shaloff and his fantastic rendition of Body and Soul. Serge here with some Bostonians, Herb Pomeroy on the trumpet, with Boots Massilli's alto saxophone, pianist Ray Santisi, and Jimmy Sitano on the drums. Off of the 1955 Capitol LP, Boston Blow Up. The set commenced with Yardbird, Charlie Parker, and the Quintet from 1949 at Carnegie Hall. And Charlie Parker was in fine form that night on Coco with Red Rodney's trumpet, Al Haig piano, Tommy Potter's bass, Roy Haynes on drums. And of course, the genius of modern jazz and alto sax, Charlie Parker. Another LP on the Alamac label, Charlie Parker Carnegie Hall Concert 1949. I'm the Jazz Maniac, Kenny Washington, and you're listening to the Monday evening edition of Jazz Across America. And we're going to get right back to the music, slow the tempo down. Here's the baritone voice of Joe Williams.

the Wizard of the Vibes, Milt Jackson, and the recording Ballads and Blues. I don't think this ever came out on CD in this country. It was an Atlantic recording, and it featured Lucky Thompson on tenor saxophone with pianist John Lewis, Oscar Pettiford's bass, Skeeter Best on guitar, and Klug, Kenny Clark on the drums. That was the old standard, How High the Moon. And prior to Milt, we checked out Lucky Thompson, this time playing soprano saxophone. From Lucky's Back, a 1965 LP on the Rivoli label, long out of print, with Walter Perkins on drums, and Willie Ruff playing bass. Willie is also a fine French hornist as well, and the pianist was Tommy Flanagan, and as I mentioned, Lucky on the soprano sax. One of Lucky's originals, Evil Eva. And then another rarity, Joe Alexander. He was a tenor saxophonist who a lot of people don't really know much about him. I believe he was from Cleveland, Ohio, and he recorded with Tad Dameron's band, but he was fantastic. And he made this one album in 1960 for the Jazzland label, Blue Jubilee, and we heard Weird Blues, featuring John Hunch trumpet and the rhythm section of Bobby Timmons piano, bassist Sam Jones, and Albert Tootie Heath on the drums. At the top, another rare LP, baritone vocalist Joe Williams and his rendition of When a Woman Loves a Man. On the Roulette label, A New Kind of Love. That was Jimmy Jones on piano, and Thad Jones played the trumpet obligatos. And if you love vocalists like Joe Williams, the Divine One, Sarah Vaughan, Mr. B, Billy Eckstine, and we also play some of the obscure vocalists that you never hear, folks like Faye Terrell and Austin Cromer, and many others, come and join us on Sundays for Sepia Voices. I'm your host for that show, and we honor the great African-American vocalists in jazz and blues. That's every Sunday, 1 to 3 Eastern, 10 to 12 Pacific. And you're listening to member-supported jazz radio from the campus of City College, FM 88.3 KSDS, San Diego. And this is the Monday evening edition of Jazz Across America with your host, Kenny Washington, the Jazz Maniac. And let's kick off our second hour with the great drummer Art Blakey and his Jazz Messengers, recorded live right here in New York, Broadway and 52nd Street, the jazz corner of the world, Birdland. This is The Breeze and I.

Ain't that pretty? Wes Montgomery with the Lincoln County Trio.

the swinging vocal stylings of Gloria Lynn with the Earl May Trio, Earl on bass, Griselda Oliphant on drums, and pianist Herman Foster. I See Your Face Before Me. That's on Gloria's Everest recording, I'm Glad There's You. Ahead of Gloria, guitar genius Wes Montgomery recorded live at the Half Note Cafe back in 1965, and his beautiful rendition of Laura, featuring the Wynton Kelly Trio, Wynton on piano, Jimmy Cobb's drums, Paul Chambers on bass. And this is a reissue. Actually, it's some unissued material that has just come out from the folks at Resonance Jazz label. Maximum Swing, the unissued 1965 Half Note recordings of Wes Montgomery. And we began with Art Blakey's Jazz Messengers, recorded at the Jazz Corner of the World, Birdland, The Breeze and I, Wayne Shorter, Lee Morgan, Bobby Timmons, Jimmy Merritt, and of course, Art Blakey. The Blue Note CD, Meet You at the Jazz Corner of the World. If you've just tuned in, this is Jazz Across America, the Monday evening edition. And throughout the show, we play classic performances recorded at the New York City jazz clubs, concert halls, and ballrooms. And we'll get back to some more New York live sounds in a little bit later on in the program. I'm the Jazz Maniac, Kenny Washington, and all this great music is coming to you from member-supported KSDS San Diego. We're going to change musical gears right now, and here jazz is going to meet Latin sounds. Here's timbalero Tito Puente and his big band.

a very interesting arrangement of Wayne Shorter's Footprints. And that was percussionist Cleve Posar. Now, Cleve dabbled in a lot of avant-garde music, but he was also a student of the bata drum. And the bata drum is shaped sort of kind of like an hourglass, and it has a drum head on both sides. So it's played with your left and right hand. It's played at African religious ceremonies. Cleve was a master of this percussion instrument. He's also joined by another bata drummer, John Amira. And this was a CD that he produced, Cleve, that is. It was titled Let's Try Again, Bata and Bones. And the trombones you heard were overdubbed. There was actually one trombonist, and he also did the arrangement. That was Sam Burtis. Ahead of Cleve, we listened to the Kenny Clarke Francie Boland Big Band. This was a movement from Francie's extended work, Cuban Fever. Strano Sueño, it was titled. From the MPS LP from 1968, Latin Kaleidoscope. And you heard Tony Coe on the tenor saxophone, sounding very much like Paul Gonzalez, and the unmistakable alto work of Phil Woods. Strano Sueño, Kenny Clarke and Francie Boland and their big band. Kenny playing percussion on this as well. We began with Tito Puente, the great timbalero, and something titled Lucky Dog from the RCA recording from 1956, Puente Goes Jazz. And you heard Gene Quill featured on alto saxophone, and Ted Sommer was the drummer, along with percussionists Mongo Santamaria and William Correa. Tito wrote it, Lucky Dog. 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And we're going to continue now with trumpeter Eddie Henderson playing the music of tenor saxophonist, no relation, Joe Henderson. This is Joe's original, Jinriksha.

the ballad artistry of pianist Bill Charlap and the trio, I Don't Stand a Ghost of a Chance. With Peter Washington bass and yours truly, the jazz maniac, Kenny Washington drums. Recorded live at the Village Vanguard right here in New York City. This is Bill's brand new Blue Note CD, And Then Again. The set started with trumpeter Eddie Henderson playing the music of tenor man Joe Henderson, Jinriksha. From Eddie's milestone recording from 1994, Inspiration, with Joe Locke's vibraphone, Kevin Hayes on the piano. Ed Howard was the bassist with Lewis Nash on drums. We're coming into the home stretch of Jazz Across America, and let's listen to some blues from the big tone tenor of the little giant, Johnny Griffin. And this title sounds just like something my mother would ask me when I was a kid. Where's your overcoat, boy?

The Little Giant, Johnny Griffin on the tenor saxophone with pianist Kenny Drew, Wilbur Ware bass, Philly Joe Jones drums. Where's your overcoat, boy? That's the name of the tune. It's off of the Riverside CD, Johnny Griffin, Way Out. I'll be back on Sunday for Seep Your Voices, where we pay tribute to the great African-American vocalists in jazz and blues. Again, on Sunday, 1 to 3 Eastern and 10 to 12 Pacific. You can only catch it here on member-supported KSDS San Diego. This has been the Monday evening edition of Jazz Across America. Thanks for listening. I'm the jazz maniac, Kenny Washington. Time to say plenty, plenty, bye-bye. We're going to conclude with the immortal genius of the trumpet, Clifford Brown. The song is you. You all take care of yourselves and please be nice to each other.

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Jazz 88.3, Dizzy Gillespie, with the Rochester Philharmonic Orchestra, John Dankworth conducting. A Night in Tunisia, and we heard Fiesta Mocho, Ron Galloway's sax, Ed Cherry guitar, John Lee bass, and Ignacio Baroa's drums. Tuesday Morning Jazz, good morning, I'm Gary Beck. Sammy Figueroa continues from And Sammy Walked In, Bolivia.

0: San Diego's Jazz 88.3 Crusaders and the CD Rural Renewal. Creepin', featuring Eric's guitar.
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0: 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Freedom Dance.

Herbie Hancock and the tour in Japan, Tokyo, all those years back. On the tour, Ron Carter, Ron Carter's bass, Chick Corea piano, the two trumpets, Freddie Hubbard and Wynton Marsalis, the saxes of Wayne Shorter and Tony Williams drums. Herbie Hancock from a jazz collection, Maiden Voyage.

88.3 FM, the horn of Kenny Wheeler from the fall of 1995. Furio De Castri's bass, Joe LaBarbera behind the kit, and John Taylor piano. Kenny Wheeler, All the More, and we heard Mark Time. Tuesday morning jazz, Gary Beck here, Jazz 88, San Diego weather. The last really warm day of the week today. Coastal highs, high 90s. Inland valleys, triple digits. Currently under sunny skies, sunny warm skies. Downtown San Diego, it's 89. Closer to home, Tommy Gannon, After Hour Piano. Old rocking chairs got me. Hoagie.

0: Roberta Donet and the Prohibition Mob Band off A Little Sugar and Hoagie's Rockin' Chair. Piano of John Burr and Sam Bevan's bass.
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0: San Diego's Jazz 88.3, Laverne Butler. An awful foolish thing to do. Make it easy on yourself. Backrack David, that classic tune. Bill Evans alone at Webster Hall in New York City back in the fall of 1968. And on a clear day, you can see forever. And Royce Campbell, when the sun comes out. All ballads in a bossa.
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70 years ago, Art Farmer and the Jazz Giants, still sounding very hip today, from April 1956. Gene Hammonds, Jackie McLean, two saxes, Duke Jordan's piano, Addison Farmer bass, Art Taylor drums. Art Farmer, the Jazz Giants, the Happy Blues. Chick Corea and the Acoustic Band, Alive. John Patitucci's bass, Dave Weckl's drums, and Humpty Dumpty and Bill Frisell, his guitar. Bill Frisell from 2011, All We Were Saying in Nowhere, Man. 88.3 FM, you're dialed in. 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

88.3 FM. Tenor saxophonist Eric Alexander. His CD, Alexander the Great, version of Carrot Cake there. Jim Rotundi's trumpet. The Mighty Burner at the Hammond B3 organ. Charles Erland. Peter Bernstein's guitar. Joe Farnsworth drums. 1997. Lou Donaldson. A Man with a Horn and Soul Meeting. For Tuesday Morning Jazz, I'm Gary Beck. Jazz 88, San Diego weather. The really last warm day of the week today. Coastal highs, high 90s. Inland valleys, triple digits, currently under sunny, warm skies. Downtown San Diego, it's 96. Catherine Russell here, alone together. 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

0: Jazz 88.3, alto saxophonist Jackie McLean, along with Hank Mobley's tenor, Art Taylor with the sticks up, Mal Waldron's piano, Doug Watkins' bass. 4, 5, and 6, the album, a version of Confirmation. The Ray Bryan Trio, all blues in the mix there. Stick with it. Sam Jones on bass, Grady Tate, drums, 1978 in New York City, Ray Bryan's piano. Stick with it. And A Fistful of Silver, Horace Silver in the quintet. Sweet Stop with the price of silver going up. Blue Mitchell trumpet, Junior Cook on tenor, Eugene Taylor bass, and Louis Hayes drum. Back after this.
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Gene Ammons All-Star Session with Sonny Stitt. New Blues Up and Down. Grant Green, I'm Blue, Sweet Slumber, man, Sweet Slumber, and Coltrane, Rise and Shine with Red Garland's piano, Paul Chambers' bass, and Arthur Taylor drums from Setting the Pace. Cannonball, Cannonball Adderley, The Lighthouse.

Taylor Ball, Adderley, the Quintet at the Lighthouse, October 1960. Nat, Brother Nat, Victor Feldman, Sam Jones, Lewis Hayes, and Julian Cannonball Adderley at the Lighthouse, the album Exodus. That's it. Tuesday Morning Jazz has a cap on it. Larry Murray's in next. Art Davis, a time remembered. Up, Art's Boogie. Enjoy the day, San Diego. Stay cool on this truly last warm day.

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Lori Murray with you. 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

0: San Diego's Jazz 88.3, Alexander Claffey, live in Philadelphia, Volume 1. The tune we just heard was called 7.5. Alexander's on the piano. We had Luke Selleck, bass, Jason Brown, drums, Bobby Thomas Jr., percussions. Ahead of that, we heard from Bobby Watson from a release called Gumbo. The tune we heard was Wheel Within a Wheel from 1994. Bobby's on the saxophone, Jaime Bluyer on Barry sax. We had Milton Mustafa on trumpet, Mulgrew Miller piano, Curtis Lundy bass, and Marvin Smitty Smith on the drums.
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0: 21 now after the hour of 12 noon. Javier Nero Jazz Orchestra is up next. Al-Kabulin is the name of this release. Here's the title track, San Diego's Jazz 88.3.

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San Diego's Jazz FM 88.3, solo piano work from artist Danny Green. The name of his release was called Let the Music Happen. The tune we heard was Stevie Wonder's I Wish. Just ahead of that, it was Monty Alexander, a Jamaican in Paris. The name of his new release called, the tune we heard, I should say, was called Look Up. And Monty on piano, Luke Selig on bass, Jason Brown drums, and Bobby Thomas Jr. on percussions. It was Javier Nero Jazz Orchestra, Al Kabulin. We did hear the title track. It featured the vocals of Veronica Swift. Other special guests, Sean Jones on trumpet and Warren Wolf on the vibes from 2025. New Music to the Library and Javier Nero, arranger and trombonist. You're listening to Midday Jazz in the Afternoon. Larry Murray playing the jazz for you and trying to find himself after all this heat and interrupted sleep. Anyway, up next is Mark Winkler. This is from his release called Love Comes First. And here's Embraceable You. San Diego's Jazz 88.3.

San Diego's Jazz FM 88.3. Kurt McDonald Jazz Orchestra, Common Ground. We did hear the title track. And ahead of that, it was Joey Alexander from Celestial Keeper. And we heard a tune called Aversion. And see here, that featured, if we can find it, there we go, Chris Funn on the bass. And Jonathan Barber on drums. New music to the library. Mark Winkler, also new music to the library. And this is from the release called Love Comes First. And we heard Embraceable You. 2 minutes now after the hour of 1 o'clock, you are tuned to Real Jazz Radio. We're broadcasting from the campus of City College. And this is member-supported KSDS San Diego, a broadcast service of the San Diego Community College District. Larry Murray with you. It is the Midday Jazz in the Afternoon. San Diego's Jazz 88.3. Here's a 1 o'clock jump. Count Basie.

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Count Basie and his orchestra, The Complete Roulette Live, Miami, 1959. Cute. The 1 o'clock jump is a daily feature of Midday Jazz in the afternoon. 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

0: San Diego's Jazz FM 88.3. New music from our library. That's from the Joe Syrian Motor City Jazz Octet. A Blue Time, the name of this release from Circle 9 Records. We heard Nature Boy. Tim Rise on tenor. We had Doug Beavers on the trombone. Adam Birnbaum on piano. And Lauren Coyne doing the bass work. Before that, it was Art Blakey and the Jazz Messengers from the release Art Blakey and Thelonious Monk. What we heard was Purple Shades. All right, some drums, of course. We had Johnny Griffin, tenor sax, Bill Hardman on trumpet, Thelonious Monk, piano, Spanky DeBress on the bass from 1958.
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0: It's 22 now through the hour. Here's the other head, if you will, of the McBride household, Melissa Walker, from her release called I Saw the Sky. Here's her rendition of The Face I Love. San Diego's Jazz, 88.3.

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On the piccolo is Erica von Kleist. New music to the library is called Pickpocket. The tune we just heard was called Bone. Erica is being joined by Jennifer Krupa on trombone. We had Yago Vasquez on piano, Noriko Ueda on bass, and Anton Kott on the drums. Freddie Hendricks ahead of that from a release called Jersey Cat. And this is on the Sunnyside record label. And what we heard was his version of Invitation. Freddie's on the trumpet. We had Bruce Williams and Abraham Burden on alto and tenor sax, respectively. It was David Gibson on the trombone with Brandon McCune, piano. Corcoran Holt, bass, and Cecil Brooks III on the drums from 2016. And again, Melissa Walker from I Saw the Sky, and the tune we heard, The Face I Love. About 19 now, before the hour of 2 o'clock, Larry Murray playing the jazz for you. Wayne Moments, a midday jazz of the afternoon. We begin this next music set with Josh Lawrence. The release is called Philly Twisted. The tune is called East of the Village. San Diego's Jazz, 88.3.

San Diego's Jazz FM 88.3, Monica Herzig, her release called Transparent. Also a new release in the library, very good, by the way. And the tune we just heard was called Look Out. Monica on the keyboards. We had Jeremy Allen, bass, Karina Kolis on drums, and Ted Nash on saxophone. Josh Lawrence, Philly Twisted, East of the Village before that. And what do we have here? One more? Yeah, okay. Willie Morris is on the tenor sax. Alton Sinclair is on trombone. Art Hirahara, Boris Kozlov, and Rudy Royston, piano, bass, and drums. Alton Sinclair, I have to look that up because when I first saw his name, it was Alton Sinclair. I'm going to have to straighten that out so it won't be crazy in my brain. Okay. That's going to do it for me. Stay tuned for Ron and Ifu in the Drive. He's coming up next. Leaving you with new music from Helen Song from her release Oracle. Here's one called Wayne's World for Wayne Shorter. Join me again tomorrow around noon. We'll do it all again differently right here on San Diego's Jazz 88.3.

It's a great invitation on this afternoon. On the drive. I'm Denifo here with you. Bob McChesney opened things up, the great trombonist based in L.A. Wing Walkers is his latest release, and the old standard Invitation, always a nice groove on that. Bill Cunliffe doing the piano, the bass of Kevin Axton, Vinny Koleuta doing the drums on this one for Bob McChesney, great trombonist. As we go along here for this afternoon, still a warm one in the 90s here downtown. My goodness. Never has that been. I've been in San Diego almost 50 years. It's never been this hot. I mean, I'm sure there's been days, maybe, I haven't looked it up, so maybe I shouldn't say, but it doesn't seem like that even records of a one-day record hasn't even broken this stuff. But it will. Steve Wilson, as we go on with the Enduring Sonnets, Al Volta for Jazz 88.3.

0: Can You Dig Being Dug? That's from Marina Pakowski from the project called New Jazz Standards, with Scott Whitfield doing trombone, the tenor, Ricky Woodard, Ron Stout, trumpet, guitar, Larry Coons and Josh Nelson, piano, all good crates, and cats, and the bass, John Clayton and Roy McCurdy, drums for this session back in 24. And that's Marina Pakowski. Very talented young lady, born in France, based in L.A. these days. And she's also a classical pianist, educator of the music, too. Multi-talented Marina Pakowski. Also, Steve Wilson from Enduring Sonnets, from The Saxophonist, his latest release. Joe Locke was on Vibe there with you. Rennie Rosness doing the keys and piano, the bass. Jay Anderson, Kendrick Scott, drums. Good to hear from him on A Volta. What's the name of the track? From saxophonist Steve Wilson. As we go ahead right after this on this afternoon.
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Yeah, San Diego Jazz 88.3. Great flute playing there. That is Carlos Jimenez and his quartet. He's based in the Brooklyn, New York area. Great album here. He had also a fellow flute cat, the late Dave Valentin, there was on flute, and the conga work of Aryam Vasquez. Adam Weber doing the drums, the late Hilton Ruiz piano, the alto of Bobby Porcelli, and who else? Guillermo Jimenez doing timbales. Well, Carlos Jimenez on flute. It's from his Arriving, and Miles is, of course, So What? Exactly. So What? Before that, Monica Herzig, the pianist, composer, arranger, educator she is, from her Transparent session from the Elton John songbook. It's Your Song that she got into with Jeremy Allen, bass drums of Karina Colas. And also Peter Klein there doing the guitar work for that Your Song. Interpretation there. As we go ahead right now on this afternoon for Tuesday, it's from Reed Hoyston and his project, The Drummer, heading it up, and Right Brotherly Right.

Yeah, grooving there with Barney McClure and the trio, that Hammond B3 organist, Barney McClure. Had Kevin Congleton doing the drums, the guitar there. That was Mike Denny and Freddie Anthony on the conga work there around the Northwest area at that time. Lives in Palm Springs now, based there. Matter of fact, he was a politician. He ran for a mayor. Yeah, a little small town in Washington. Around in the Olympic, Washington. Then he was not successful in it, but he did have, says that he was in the Washington legislature. That's Barney from his Spot and TikTok. And Reed Hoyston from the project Home for Reed. The drummer and leader on the date with Keith Bishop, saxophone, the guitar of Dan Wilson, Tony DuPolis on bass, and the organ there of Billy Test around the Pittsburgh area, Reed Hoyston. Right, Brother Lee. Moving ahead here on this Tuesday afternoon drive, Denifa here with you for Jazz 88.3. This is the Clovis Keysecker Ensemble. Pat Clovis doing the bass and the vibes of Tommy Keysecker. Barbara's Theme.

Yeah, San Diego Jazz 88.3. That is the Clovis Keysecker ensemble there. It's from their No Gravity. No Gravity for Barbara's Theme right there. We can do a little cooling off now. It's cooling off time. This is Woody Herman. From that track, it's cooling time.

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Yeah, Monk said it a long time ago. Let's cool one. That's from a compilation called The Genius of Modern Music, Thelonious Monk. One of his first recordings of that composition of his, Let's Cool One. It's become a jazz classic. Kenny Dorham was there on trumpet, the alto, Lou Donaldson, and Lucky Thompson doing the tenor and the bass there, Nelson Boyd and the great Max Roach drums for a 1952 date in New York. Let's Cool One on this day on the drive for Jazz 88.3. I'm Denifo here with you as we go along and try to chill it out a little bit over the airwaves. This is Jesse Jones Jr., and it's better than cool.

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Sausalito, San Francisco, Venice Beach, Palos Verdes. We got everything. 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

0: But it's cool. That's California cool. Sung there by and talked to by and rapped by, that's Jack Sheldon, the late, great Jack Sheldon. Trumpeter, raconteur, actor, stand-up comedian. He did all kinds of stuff. And band leader, too. He was the band director, or rather the musical director for Merv Griffin's show for a number of years, all the way till they canceled it. But Jack here had Bruce Lett on bass and Milcho LaVive on the piano, and that was the drums of Nick Martinez there. Jack has been in our studio a couple times. Matter of fact, he did a Jazz Live thing for us a few seasons back. The late Jack Sheldon, funny guy, man. He'll light up a room. Jesse Jones before that, Junior, So Then Collection is called, and it's better than cool, from the alto sax of Jesse Jones Jr. He had his brother, the late Milton Mustafa on trumpet and the piano, Silvano Monasterios, and the bass of Paul Shuchuk, and the drums of James Cotman for that, Jesse Jones Jr. It's better than cool, for sure. There's a word.
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Just got to play it cool, you know? Play it cool. That's Clara Martin. She's out of the UK. Every now and then, the very best of her right there, that compilation. And usually her collaborator with her music is Jim Mullen on guitar. Doing Joni Mitchell's great thing, Be Cool. That's all. Just be cool. Can you do it? Can you do it? Some people just can't be cool. You know who kind of said that verse is supposed to be, who kind of used it in a very cool vernacular? Matter of fact, he had a book out of anecdotes and things that he said and things that he coined. And one of them was nobody during his era was saying, oh, it's cool. It was Lester Young. Lester supposedly has said, it's all cool, baby. He used that for a lot. So they named him the cat who brought that up. Now everybody says, oh, is it cool? It's cool. But you got to stay cool. Or try to fool yourself like Oscar Brown Jr., but I was cool.

whatever happens, don't blow your cool. 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I've lived my whole life this way. For example, take yesterday. I breezed home happy, bringing her my pay. Her note read, "So long, Sappy, I have run away."

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And I found her and pulled my gun and fired point blank. The shot whistled right straight past that woman's head and killed my hound dog dead. As they carried me away, I was overheard to say,

Well, it was Dizzy something with that big band. So bombastic, you know. Babs Gonzalez there, they were rapping on Cool Breeze, one of Dizzy's compositions there. Some Cool Breeze. All things cool on this set right here. Lester Young from his These Foolish Things session about 1947. Just Coolin' from Lester Young, the great hipster. Howard McGee, the trumpeter, from his Sharp Edge, and Cool by him, with Jimmy Cobb drums, the piano Junior Mance, and the bass of George Tucker, with George Coleman, the living legend there, on tenor. Well, the great Howard McGee on trumpet. And Mr. Gentle and Mr. Cool, that's McCoy Tyner. He is playing Duke Ellington compositions on this project here from 64 for McCoy. Jimmy Garrison bass, drums of Elvin Jones, which was the rhythm section of John Coltrane at that time. But McCoy added some percussion to it from Johnny Pacheco and Willie Rodriguez, doing congas and bongo work, respectively, for Mr. Gentle and Mr. Cool. Oscar Brown Jr. from his classic Sin and Soul session. And on there, But I Was Cool. Great rap tune there, huh? Yeah, But I Was Cool. Here is something that's an all-time favorite of mine, and possibly of yours. It was released in 1954 from Capitol Records. It was on a 10-inch LP. The 12-inch hadn't made it yet. And I remember my mother brought this home. She bought it. And for some reason, I was just so drawn to this vocalist. Her name was June Christie. And she sang Something Cool, a great narrative about a lady who just happened to stop by a bar, and she accepted a cool drink from a gentleman at the bar. Such a wonderful story. In my opinion, it's right up there with Frank Sinatra's One for My Baby. And I always kind of wanted, Sinatra always said that he was a saloon singer. I always kind of wanted him to do this song the way that he could do it. But here's June Christie now.

this. Then it was recorded again in stereo in 12-inch a year or so later, maybe a couple years later, as I remember, 1955, yeah. And my colleague here, Will Friedwald, has said about this album, it's one of his Desert Island discs for a jazz singer. This album, one of his favorites. As he goes on to say in this little article about this album, it's closer to being a perfect album in every respect than most of the albums made by superior jazz singers like O'Day and Fitzgerald. Will Friedwald's comment on Something Cool. As we go ahead and knock this out for this hour, it's all about cool, but it's so easy. We'll go out of it with some great Artie Shaw. You remember.

Yeah, San Diego Jazz 88.3. The great Jackie McLean. Jackie Mac there. Great altoist, composer, arranger, and became a great educator of the music. That's from his blues, Neek. One of those Blue Note sessions he did back in the 60s. Freddie Hubbard was on trumpet. Kenny Drew was on piano. And Doug Watkins bass, drums of Pete LaRocca. Cool Green, Jackie McLean. Starting off to 4 o'clock with us on the drive for the afternoon for the Tuesday. Getting into, Cass going to be celebrating his birthday this week. Coming up is Yusef Lateef from the classic album Eastern Sounds here, Sanafu.

0: Yeah, that's from Charles Mingus' classic album, Oh Yeah. And that great track there, Oh Lord, Don't Let Them Drop That Atomic Bomb on Me. The great Charles Mingus. He was doing piano and vocal on that. Doug Watkins was on bass. Danny Richmond drums, trombone Jimmy Nepper, Booker Irvin doing the tenor, and Rossan Roland Kirk there, also doing tenor and other instruments on this 1961 date for the Atlantic imprint, Mingus, Oh Yeah. And when he made this, this was during the Cold War time. It's always been a Cold War. It's a Cold War now. Yusef Lateef gave us something from his classic album from 61 also, Eastern Sounds, the one that had love theme from Spartacus. Wanted to get something out of that. You're not too familiar with that often. Sanafu by Barry Harris was on piano. The bass was Ernie Farrow, Lex Humphreys drums for Yusef Lateef on tenor, oboe, and flute. Eastern Sounds, what a classic. We've got to hit this for this 4 o'clock hour.
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0: Yeah. This is what we're going to need tonight out of Petco Park for the San Diego Padres. We need that designated hitter, Jim Rotundi.

That's Gordon Goodwin's Big Fat Band from the late arranger, composer, and broadcaster, our late colleague, Gordon Goodwin. Swinging for the fences. That's what we got to do. Swinging for the fences coming up. And Jim Rotondi there from his Destination Up from the late trumpeter. Good cats on the date here was Steve Davis trombone, Joe Farnsworth drums, and Joe Locke doing the vibes, and the late Mulgrew Miller piano on the bass of Peter Washington. Well, the late trumpeter, flugelhornist, and educator out there in Graz was Jim Rotondi. As we go ahead for brighter days on this day towards the 5 o'clock, Jazz Across America coming your way at that time in Detroit. Jim Gallard is your host. It's Big Don Braden right now on Brighter Days.

Yeah, that's guitarist John Scofield doing a little hand jive from that project featuring the greats. Eddie Harris was on the date on tenor for Don't Shoot the Messenger. It's only me. Don Braden, the tenor saxophonist from his Organic, got into some brighter days from the tenor saxophone of Don Braden. He had the Captain Jack McDuff there doing that organ work. And Call Me a Cab, that's the guitarist Bobby Broom from his Upper West Side Story, Call Me a Cab. Eddie Daniels began the whole set, my favorite clarinetist of the day. This is Now, and All the Stars Are You. Remember that, All the Stars Are You. Getting out of here, making way for Jazz Across America with Jim Gallard as your host, standing by there in the Big D of Detroit. He's going to have some great things there for you in the great city, in musical city of Detroit. He always does. And that's coming up directly at 5. Stay close to that. Go Padres, right? Peace out, San Diego. Peace out to the world. Let's continue to work for peace. The Golden Thumb will take us straight to the pad, going to Detroit.

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Greetings, fellow jazzers. Welcome to the Detroit edition of Jazz Across America. I'm your host, Jim Gallert. I'll be with you until 7 o'clock Pacific Standard Time. This week on the program, we're going to celebrate the birthday of Yusuf Lateef, who was born William Emanuel Huddleston in Chattanooga, Tennessee, on October 9th, 1920. In 1923, the family moved to Lorain, Ohio, where Yusuf's father got a job in a steel mill. In 1925, they moved once more to Detroit. Yusuf's father, who was named William, changed the family's name or surname to Evans. I've read a couple different stories about why that took place. Lateef was known as William Evans professionally until 1950, when he legally changed his name to Yusuf Abdul Lateef. In 1938, Yusuf's father purchased a Martin alto saxophone for Yusuf to play. He started playing professionally soon after. Lateef attended Miller High School, and while he was there, he fell in with a trumpeter named Matthew Rucker, who was a very enterprising young man. Rucker put together a band known as the Spirits of Swing, and he and Yusuf became lifelong friends. Between 1943 and 1948, Yusuf played with swing bands, among them Lucky Millinder's band, and High.